0: What a feeling it is. Get in touch with your feelings right here. We've got you covered.
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Bobo San La Bamba from the motion picture soundtrack about the movie about the late Richie Valens. I'm Keith Stevens. Welcome to the middle part of your week and the Eagles at Hotel California.

0: Go-Go's, our lips are sealed. I'm Keith Stevens from the early days of MTV. MTV is going to be celebrating its 45th anniversary coming up in the middle part of the summer. I guess August 1st would be considered middle part of the summer. At least it is in my head. But it's always fun when you look at the first several months of MTV, some of the artists that played. Because at the time, and if you see any of the backstory on MTV, they didn't really have enough videos to play them 24/7. So if you had a very successful song, or you're trying to break through like the Go-Go's did as an artist, that was optimal time to get out there. Also like the Flock of Seagulls.
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I'm Keith Stevens. All right, overnight tonight, a shower or thunderstorm possible. Otherwise, cloudy and 65. A shower or thunderstorm tomorrow. Otherwise, a sunny one and 87 at Good Times Music 97 Gold.

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Not skipping stones, not stepping stones. It's the Rolling Stones. Some call them the greatest rock and roll band in the world. A weekend full of music, mayhem, and madness with the bad boys of rock and roll is just a stone's throw away. It's our Stone's Throw Weekend. 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

0: It's Prince in 1999. I'm Keith Stevens. Well, all the way from 1964 to today, what can you say about Sir Paul McCartney? His brand new album called The Boys of Dungeon Lane is at number one on the overall iTunes chart. He's fighting off some pretty good competition. Ironically, one of the folks that's in the big selling biz right now is Michael Jackson. A lot of the Michael albums have been selling since the beginning of the release of the Michael movie. But Rolling Stone is calling Paul's album one of the best of the century so far. I got to spend some time with this album over the weekend.
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0: There's Heatwave and the Groove Line, the group that gave us that awesome love song as well, Always and Forever. I'm Keith Stevens. You know, as that song was playing, here's how I kill time between songs. I try to think of how many big songs can I rattle off in 1 minute that have the word groove in it. Besides that one, we got Groove Is in the Heart, A Groovy Kind of Love, about Shake Your Groove Thing, and Not to Be Outdone, Madonna, and In to the Groove.
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2: Good afternoon. The updated forecast of clouds are becoming more numerous, especially thunderstorms more numerous this afternoon now, with a continued 70% chance of rain and the temperatures reaching into the lower 80s. Well, that's going to continue to create thunderstorms even this evening with all the instability in the area. Numerous lightning strikes will be in the area. That's why you need to, if you hear thunder roar, you go indoors. From the rroberts.tv SPM, meteorologist Ron Roberts.
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0: 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I'm Keith Stevens. 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

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Watch out for a shower or a thunderstorm overnight tonight. Otherwise, cloudy, 65. A chance of showers and T-storms tomorrow. And a sunny and warm one, 87 at Good Times Music.

0: Brad, baby, baby. I am Keith Stevens. Mentioned today was National Egg Day. Not in my world before I came to the studio. You know what I had today? Not one, but two grilled cheese sandwiches because the coffees in my fridge are kind of low. So I'm like, well, there's butter, there's bread, and there's cheese. Bingo.
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0: Buffalo Cruise. I am Keith Stevens. You know, we've been talking about the movies a lot lately with this new Steven Spielberg movie coming. Well, that Mandalorian movie dropped a ton into its second weekend. And you know, the movies that have been at the top of the movie charts over the last week or so are made by folks who got their start on YouTube and very small budgets. We're talking like, you know, less than $1 million. And Hollywood has taken notice.
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2: Good afternoon. The updated forecast of clouds are becoming more numerous, especially

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Well, Collins, Genesis, I am Keith Stevens. You know, a month from today, we'll be celebrating the 4th of July weekend kickoff. That's right, the holiday is going to fall on July 3rd. It's Saturday, July 4th. America's 250.

0: Wang Chung, everybody have fun tonight. I'm Keith Stevens. How about this? People today speaking considerably fewer words than they did 20 years ago. In 2005, 15,900 words a day on average. Now we're down to 12,700. Why do you think that is? Well, here we go. In the age of self-checkouts and social media and chronic loneliness, they say that the number of words people speak each day has fallen by about 20% over the last 14 years.
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0: Cyndi Lauper and Time After Time. I'm Keith Stevens. Well, if you are in the dating world, this just seems like common sense. And by the way, this comes from AskMen.com. With one eyebrow raised, I give you this. If you're on a date, experts say that talking about your ex is the ultimate kiss of death to any budding romance. No kidding. Bringing up that ex can send the message that you are not over them, which is sure to scare someone away.
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0: Carl Carlton, Everlasting Love. I'm Keith Stevens, a song that was also very well redone in the 90s by Gloria Estefan. Well, here we go. It's the month of June. A lot of you guys are probably getting ready for your summer vacations, whether out the family. And here's a weird stat that I see this like once a year. 14% of workers reporting feeling guilty about missing work while on vacation. Listen, you have to recharge and get away from whatever you do. I'll be away in a couple weeks, and I love this job, but I'll be happy to have some time off with family and friends.
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2: Good afternoon. The updated forecast of clouds are becoming more numerous, especially thunderstorms more numerous this afternoon now, with a continued 70% chance of rain and the temperatures reaching into the lower 80s. Well, that's going to continue to create thunderstorms even this evening with all the instability in the area. Numerous lightning strikes will be in the area. That's why you need to, if you hear thunder roar, you go indoors. From the rroberts.tv SPM, meteorologist Ron Roberts.
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Michael Jackson and Beat It. I'm Keith Stevens. I assume with the success of the Michael biopic, we'll get even more of them. I mean, we had one on Elton John. We had Queen. We had the one on Bruce Springsteen, kind of, sort of, because that was more about Nebraska. But I wonder who's coming next.

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0: Well, let's go from talking about a lonesome loser to some dating stuff. That's the Little River Band, by the way. I'm Keith Stevens. Yeah, because, you know, even though it's 2026, people still think the following traditions in dating are romantic. 95% of people think that holding a door open is romantic. 93% feel that public displays of affection are romantic, otherwise known as PDAs. And 82% think that paying for your date is also romantic. 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

0: It's Share and Believe. I am Keith Stevens. So here we are on the 3rd of June, and guess what I saw today? It's already out. The game itself doesn't usually come out until August, but I guess there's no time like the present. That's right. The cover of Madden 27.
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0: It's Crocodile Rock. I am Keith Stevens. Middle part of the week, brand new study out from university shows that just listening to a cell phone causes a driver to make the same mistakes as somebody under the influence of alcohol. They used brain imaging technology, and scientists actually noticed that talking on the phone reduces the amount of the driver's brain activity devoted to driving by 37%. It's the same kind of thing with multitasking. And no, hands-free devices and voice-activated technology does not help.
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3: Good afternoon. The updated forecast of clouds are becoming more numerous, especially thunderstorms more numerous this afternoon now, with that continued 70% chance of rain and the temperatures reaching into the lower 80s. Well, that's going to continue to create thunderstorms even this evening with all the instability in the area. Numerous lightning strikes will be in the area. That's why you need to, if you hear thunder roar, you go indoors. From the RRoberts.tv SPM, meteorologist Ron Roberts.
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Whitney, I am Keith Stevens. Here's one of the few Eagles songs where either Don Henley or Glenn Frey is not on the lead. This one from The Long Run was handled by Timothy B. Schmidt. I Can't Tell You Why.

0: Steve Winwood, roll with it. I am Keith Stevens. So sometimes doing the show actually helps me when I'm driving at is the... Mentioned a study last week where it says make sure you're putting your phone away 30 minutes before you go to bed because the blue light is supposed to interrupt your melatonin. So the last three nights when I went to bed, put the phone away 30 minutes before I went to bed, and I got 30 extra minutes of sleep, which remarkably makes a big difference.
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0: Pretenders, I'll Stand By You. I'm Keith Stevens, mentioning how well the Paul McCartney album is doing. Number one on the iTunes album chart right now. And Chrissy Hynde, one of the many guest singers on the album.
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13: 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On May 11th, 2026, deputies with the Midland County Sheriff's Office responded to the 10,000 block of West County Road 127 in reference to a burglary. Deputies learned an unknown suspect had broken a lock off of a gate to the exterior fence to gain entry. Deputies further learned the suspects began taking portions of the metal fence down to assist in their theft. The victim reported 24 tires stolen, valued at approximately $19,200, and 14 rims, valued at approximately $4,200. Midland Crime Stoppers are offering a cash reward for information leading to the arrest or charges of the individuals involved. If you have any information, please call the Midland Crime Stoppers at 694-TIPS or use the P3 Tips mobile app. Remember, no caller ID is ever used and you will remain anonymous. For the Midland Crime Stoppers and the Midland County Sheriff's Office, I am Investigator Jace Dorner.

0: timing department. Rolling Stones, I miss you. And the reason it's perfect timing is we can look ahead to the weekend. The Rolling Stones are going to be in our musical spotlight. We'll get ready to kick off a Stones Throw weekend. Looking forward to the first full weekend of the month of June coming up.
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2: Good afternoon. The updated forecast of clouds are becoming more numerous, especially thunderstorms more numerous this afternoon now, with a continued 70% chance of rain and the temperatures reaching into the lower 80s. Well, that's going to continue to create thunderstorms even this evening with all the instability in the area. Numerous lightning strikes will be in the area. That's why you need to, if you hear thunder roar, you go indoors. From the RRoberts.tv SPM, meteorologist Ron Roberts.
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We're playing them one after the other. I'm Chris Kellogg. Glad to have you here. I know it seems like older kids are teaching their younger siblings how to misbehave, but guess what? It's just not true. It may be the other way around. I'll explain in two songs.

0: Def Leppard and Photograph, and thanks for having us on. I know it seems like older kids teach their younger siblings to misbehave, but that's not what's going on. Researchers looked at hundreds of siblings, and they discovered that when one sibling regularly acted out, their brother or sister was actually more likely to be well-behaved. And the reason why? Because they watch their siblings and learn what not to do to stay out of trouble.
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0: 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It's the Rolling Stones. Some call them the greatest rock and roll band in the world. A weekend full of music, mayhem, and madness with the bad boys of rock and roll is just a stone's throw away. It's our Stone's Throw Weekend. This weekend,
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0: Michael Jackson and Billie Jean. I know I'm going to sound like Casey Kasem, but that's your number one song of the week. Yeah, according to the Billboard Global 200, Michael Jackson's Billie Jean has bounced up to number one.
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0: Golden Earring, there is Radar Love, and I'm Chris Kellogg. I know we've all heard, to make your marriage strong, you can't keep secrets from your significant other. Well, here are a few other things that are better kept to yourself and okay to hide from your partner. If you're not too fond of their family, yeah, keep that to yourself. If you've stalked your ex on social media, you're probably better off not saying anything. Or if someone flirted with you, yeah, again, it's unimportant, right? Because you're in love with your sweetheart.
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2: The updated forecast, showers and thunderstorms continue across the Permian Basin in southwest Texas. After midnight, showers and thundershowers should decrease somewhat. Some locations will receive rainfall amounts from near 1 inch to over 2 inches in localized areas. That's why we could have some flooding in some low-lying areas, so drive safely. And if you hear thunder roar, remember, go indoors. From the RRoberts.tv studio, meteorologist Ron Roberts.
3: 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Upon deputies' arrival, they found a deceased male who had suffered a gunshot wound and was laying on the ground outside of his 18-wheeler. Deceased male was identified to be 26-year-old Austin Wynn. 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

0: Rick Astley and Never Gonna Give You Up, and I'm Chris Kellogg. Well, Grammy-winning R&B singer Peabo Bryson has died. His biggest solo pop hit was If Ever You're In My Arms Again. It was a beautiful, soulful ballad, and it really showcased the warmth of his voice. But boy, could he share the spotlight with some of the biggest, including the late Roberta Flack, Celine Dion with the theme from Beauty and the Beast, and Regina Bell on A Whole New World from the movie Aladdin. Peabo Bryson was hospitalized 3 days ago in his home in Georgia and suffered a stroke. He died at the age of 75.
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0: Meatloaf, I'd do anything for love, but I won't do that. And I'm Chris Kellogg. Well, the latest weight loss research reveals an interesting link between clutter and fat. Bedroom clutter blocks the brain waves that are needed for sound sleep and activates the hormones that dramatically increase your appetite, while disorder in your kitchen causes the stress hormone cortisol to soar. It increases the urge to impulsively eat. In other words, if you got a messy house, your waistline is going to grow.
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0: America Adventurer Highway, that is such a great song. I mean, it's been around for so many years, and it's kind of cool to see young guys on TikTok creating music videos of them playing Ventura Highway. I mean, that is some great acoustic guitar work there, first of all, by the band. And then you see these young guys out there with their guitars, and they're just like playing it just absolutely picture perfect. I love it.
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2: The updated forecast, showers and thunderstorms continue across the Permian Basin in southwest Texas. After midnight, showers and thundershowers should decrease somewhat. Some locations will receive rainfall amounts from near 1 inch to over 2 inches in localized areas. That's why we could have some flooding in some low-lying areas, so drive safely. And if you hear a thunder roar, remember, go indoors. From the rRoberts.tv studio, meteorologist Ron Roberts.
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1: 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Ooh.

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I'm Chris Kellogg. Glad to have you here. Mental Floss has a list of some of the famous stars that went uncredited as backup singers. I'll share some of the surprises with you in two songs.

0: B-52s and Love Shack, and thanks for listening. I'm Chris Kellogg. Well, Mental Floss came up with a list of famous stars that went uncredited as backup singers on hit songs. Some of these I recently learned about from TikTok videos. For example, Cher sang backup on the vocals of You've Lost That Love and Feeling by the Righteous Brothers. Who knew? She's uncredited, but yep, her voice is there. I think we all know that Mick Jagger sang backup on You're So Vain by Carly Simon, and John Lennon was on David Bowie's Fame. One of the more recent ones I learned about is Richard Marx being Lionel Richie's go-to backup singer. So Richard Marx was the backup singer for Richie's entire first solo album, and you can actually hear his distinct voice in the backing vocals on All Night Long. So check that out next time you hear it. That's Richard Marx back there in the background.
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3: 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It appears by its own numbers, the U.S. government seems insolvent. It's reported that the Treasury shows about $6 trillion in assets and over $47 trillion in liabilities. Add it all up, and it looks like the U.S. owes more than $130 trillion it doesn't have. 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

weekend, we're throwing out stones. Not skipping stones, not stepping stones. It's the Rolling Stones. Some call them the greatest rock and roll band in the world. A weekend full of music, mayhem, and madness with the bad boys of rock and roll is just a stone's throw away. It's our Stone's Throw Weekend. This weekend,

0: There's the outfield and your love, and I'm Chris Kellogg. So there's a new study that finds the best time to work out is different for women and men. Researchers found that women who work out in the morning are more likely to lose excess belly fat. But men, on the other hand, should work out at night if they want to lose their love handles. Now you know.
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2: 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It appears by its own numbers, the U.S. government seems insolvent. It's reported that the Treasury shows about $6 trillion in assets and over $47 trillion in liabilities. 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

0: There's Bob Welch and his solo version of Sentimental Lady. Of course, he did it originally with Christina McVie and the band of Fleetwood Mac back when he was with the band. Well, though times have changed, most people still find dating traditions romantic. 95% of people think holding a door open on a date is romantic. 93% of people feel that public displays of affection, you know, holding hands, are romantic. And 82% think that paying for your date is romantic.
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2: The weather forecast for the Permian Basin in southwest Texas on this Thursday with temperatures this afternoon around 84 degrees. And as expected, this forecast has been validated for about 2 or 3 weeks now. Showers and thunderstorms with a strong monsoon flow will continue at 40%. During the evening hours, a 50% chance of thunder showers. From the rroberts.tv studio, meteorologist Ron Roberts.

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We are playing them one after the other. I'm Chris Kellogg. Glad to have you here. Well, researchers decided to study relationships and ask the experts, the ones that have been married for 50, 60, or 70 years. Yeah, we're going to give you the results of that survey coming up in two songs.

0: Great song from Foreigner and Jukebox Hero, and I'm Chris Kellogg. Well, researchers studying relationships decided to speak to couples that had been married for 50, 60, or 70 years because they would be considered experts, right? Well, here's the bottom line. The biggest marriage mistake a person can make, never expect your partner to change after marriage. You need to accept your potential mate as they are, or don't get hitched. That is so true. I have to tell you, my wife and I have been together for 40 years now. She was the worst roommate when we got married. And guess what? She's still the worst roommate today.
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0: Johnny Rivers and Sway Into the Music, and thanks for being here. I know a lot of us try to pay attention and dress our best for work if we can. Color is important. For instance, if you wear black, blue, or red, it has a tendency to lead people to underestimate your size. So in other words, black, blue, and red are a little more slimming, while green, gray, and white have the opposite effect. Now you know.
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2: The updated forecast: showers and thunderstorms continue across the Permian Basin in southwest Texas. After midnight, showers and thundershowers should decrease somewhat. Some locations will receive rainfall amounts from near 1 inch to over 2 inches in localized areas. That's why we could have some flooding in some low-lying areas, so drive safely. And if you hear thunder roar, remember, go indoors. From the R. Roberts on TV studio, meteorologist Ron Roberts.
3: 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On May 11, 2026, deputies with the Midland County Sheriff's Office responded to the 10,000 block of West County Road 127 in reference to a burglary. Deputies learned an unknown suspect had broken a lock off of a gate to the exterior fence to gain entry. Deputies further learned the suspects began taking portions of the metal fence down to assist in their theft. The victim reported 24 tires stolen, valued at approximately $19,200, and 14 rims, valued at approximately $4,200. Midland Crime Stoppers are offering a cash reward for information leading to the arrest or charges of the individuals involved. 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For the Midland Crime Stoppers and the Midland County Sheriff's Office, I am Investigator Jace Dorner.
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playing all your favorite songs one after the other, and I'm Chris Kellogg. Glad to have you here. I know it's tough, but you really do need to cut down on your phone time. We'll talk about that in particular for you and for the kids this summer.

0: Culture Club and Karma Chameleon, and I'm glad you're here. I'm Chris Kellogg. It is tough to cut down on phone time. We do so much work on our phone, and then you start adding some of the personal stuff we do on our phone. But reducing smartphone use by 1 hour a day will increase your mental well-being. And imagine what it'll do for the people around you, including your kids. People's average usage is somewhere between 3 and 6 hours per day, not including work-related time. Yeah, so even with all that work, we're still spending that much more time doing personal leisure stuff on our phones.
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0: Soft Cell and Tainted Love, and I'm Chris Kellogg. Well, Grammy-winning R&B singer Peebo Bryson has died. His biggest solo pop hit was If Ever You're In My Arms Again. He did duets with Roberta Flack. He really could sing with the best, couldn't he? As well as Celine Dion for Beauty and the Beast and Regina Bell on A Whole New World from the movie Aladdin. But he was a big R&B singer, ended up having over 20 albums. Peebo Bryson died at the age of 75.
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0: Elton John and Rocket Man, and glad to have you here. Well, no wonder we like grandparents so much. People tend to get more caring as they get older, becoming more likely to help others and developing greater social attachments and generosity. Now, a study finds that the brains of older people also release more oxytocin, so they feel more satisfied with life, too.
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2: The weather forecast for the Permian Basin in Southwest.

Texas on this Thursday with temperatures this afternoon around 84 degrees. And as expected, this forecast has been validated for about 2 or 3 weeks now. The showers and thunderstorms with a strong monsoon flow will continue at 40%. During the evening hours, a 50% chance of thunder showers. From the rroberts.tv studio, meteorologist Ron Roberts.

We understand that listening to us might make you want to drive faster, but don't think that excuse will hold up in traffic court. 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

0: Break my stride. I'm Jenna Clay, and there is a woman who recently thought she had food poisoning. She thought it was from nachos, which, oh, I love me some nachos. But she was on her way to the hospital when she gave birth to premature twins in her car. Yes. Now, the twins were 8 weeks early. They're healthy. They're in the NICU. But she had no idea she was pregnant. Can you imagine going to the hospital thinking you had food poisoning and having babies, twins? Ugh, that hurts my stomach. 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

Boo, watch out. She's a man-eater. I'm not. But there are some birthdays today. Deadpool star T.J. Miller is 45. Noah Wiley is 55. Saturday Night Live's Horatio Sanz is 57. And Michelle Phillips of the Mamas and Papas is 82.

0: 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I'm Jenna Clay, and I love to cradle yummy foods. 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
2: Good morning, Permian Basin. I'm Tara Thomas, your evening anchor for Big 2 News. Here are the latest stories to start your day. Well, a man has died in the custody of Odessa police. OPD say they responded to a welfare check on Tuesday just before 7 p.m. at the 2400 block of Cambridge. The man there is said to have run away from officers and was armed with a brick. Police then tased him. The man, who is not yet named, was then placed in handcuffs in a patrol car. Police say they realized he became unconscious and was immediately turned over to fire and rescue EMS, who were already there at the scene. He was taken to the hospital but was pronounced dead. A cause of death is not yet known. Officers involved are now placed on administrative leave with pay. This investigation is now in the hands of the Texas Rangers. In other news, a big change is here for truck drivers in Texas. The Texas Department of Public Safety says testing for commercial driver's license and CDLs will now only be given in English, and translators will not be allowed. The Federal Motor Carrier Safety Administration has called the move, quote, common sense, adding this will help to prevent crashes. Well, stay with us on air and online at yourbasin.com. I'm Tara Thomas with Big 2 News, airing weeknights at 6 and 10 p.m. We are Basin trusted, Basin proud.
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0: Michael Jackson on an early Thursday morning, and Uber released its annual Lost and Found Index, but some crazy things that were left behind, those are my favorites, including an ankle monitor, that was not by accident, 420 donuts, a single red bottom Louboutin heel, live fish, two trees, a textured photo with a rhinestone picture of Jesus, a bald cap, a wizard wand, a toboggan, two wedding gowns, pelvis implants, a child's prosthetic eye, a meat slicer, and a dishwasher. How big is that, and how do you forget it? I have so many questions.
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I'm Jenna Clay, and your weather today, mostly sunny, but a chance of storms getting up to 87. Storms possible overnight, and tomorrow partly sunny, storms possible again, and a high of 88.

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It's the Rolling Stones. 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

0: The Cardigans. I'm Jenna Clay. And last month, someone called the police to report a man in camo clothing carrying a bazooka. That sounds pretty alarming. Of course, cops responded and they did track the guy down, but it turned out to be a landscaper with a leaf blower. I mean, that's close.
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1: Time again for Things We've Learned from the Music. Episode 29. Jon Bon Jovi continues to insist that you give love a bad name. This has been Things We've Learned from the Music. 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

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I'm Jenna Clay, and people today speak considerably fewer words than they did just 20 years ago, except for me. It's my job, so I kind of have to. But people spoke about 15,900 words per day in 2005, some more than others.

0: with temperatures this afternoon around 84 degrees. And as expected, this forecast has been validated for about 2 or 3 weeks now. These showers and thunderstorms with a strong monsoon flow will continue at 40%. During the evening hours, a 50% chance for thunder showers. From the rroberts.tv studio, meteorologist Ron Roberts.
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2: Good morning, Permian Basin. I'm Tara Thomas, your evening anchor for Big Two News. Here are the latest stories to start your day. Well, a man has died in the custody of Odessa police. OPD say they responded to a welfare check on Tuesday just before 7 p.m. at the 2400 block of Cambridge. The man there is said to have run away from officers and was armed with a brick. Police then tased him. The man, who is not yet named, was then placed in handcuffs in a patrol car. Police say they realized he became unconscious and was immediately turned over to fire and rescue EMS, who were already there at the scene. He was taken to the hospital but was pronounced dead. A cause of death is not yet known. Officers involved are now placed on administrative leave with pay. This investigation is now in the hands of the Texas Rangers. In other news, a big change is here for truck drivers in Texas. The Texas Department of Public Safety says testing for commercial driver's license and CDLs will now only be given in English, and translators will not be allowed. The Federal Motor Carrier Safety Administration has called the move, quote, common sense, adding this will help to prevent crashes. Well, stay with us on air and online at yourbasin.com. I'm Tara Thomas with Big Two News, airing weeknights at 6 and 10 p.m. We are Basin Trusted, Basin Proud.
3: You're probably very busy, so we're not going to make you wait another minute for a great song. 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

Londi, talking about holding on, and do you remember holding the flashlight for your parents? Oh, that was an experience. Well, this is kind of an example of that to the extreme coming up.

0: Speaking of the police, first of all, I'm Jenna Clay. And do you remember holding the flashlight for your mom or dad? It was traumatic because you never did it right. Well, a 41-year-old man in Pennsylvania, we'll call him James, he was arrested after breaking into an office building, allegedly. But he wasn't alone. He brought his girlfriend's 11-year-old daughter with him. When cops showed up, they say he was in an equipment room where he had instructed the girl to hold a flashlight for him while he cut out copper wiring to steal and then sell. He was charged with a couple of things. The girl not charged, although technically wouldn't she be an accomplice? I mean, she is traumatized enough.
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Naked Eyes on 97 Gold. I'm Jenna Clay, and your weather for today, mostly sunny with a chance for some storms, getting up to 87. A chance for storms overnight, getting down to about 66. And tomorrow, partly sunny, more chances for storms. It's that time of year, and a high of 88.

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2: The weather forecast for the Permian Basin in Southwest Texas on this Thursday with temperatures this afternoon around 84 degrees. And as expected, this forecast has been validated for about 2 or 3 weeks now. The showers and thunderstorms with a strong monsoon flow will continue at 40%. During the evening hours, a 50% chance of thunder showers. From the rroberts.tv studio, meteorologist Ron Roberts.

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2: Good morning, Permian Basin. I'm Tara Thomas, your evening anchor for Big Two News. Here are the latest stories to start your day. Well, a man has died in the custody of Odessa police. OPD say they responded to a welfare check on Tuesday just before 7 p.m. at the 2400 block of Cambridge. The man there is said to have run away from officers and was armed with a brick. Police then tased him. The man, who is not yet named, was then placed in handcuffs in a patrol car. Police say they realized he became unconscious and was immediately turned over to fire and rescue EMS, who were already there at the scene. He was taken to the hospital but was pronounced dead. A cause of death is not yet known. Officers involved are now placed on administrative leave with pay. This investigation is now in the hands of the Texas Rangers. In other news, a big change is here for truck drivers in Texas. The Texas Department of Public Safety says testing for commercial driver's license and CDLs will now only be given in English, and translators will not be allowed. The Federal Motor Carrier Safety Administration has called the move, quote, common sense, adding this will help to prevent crashes. Well, stay with us on air and online at yourbasin.com. I'm Tara Thomas with Big Two News, airing weeknights at 6 and 10 p.m. We are Basin Trusted, Basin Proud.
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I'm Jenna Clay, and your weather today, we're going to have mostly sunny skies, but storms possible, a high of 87. Storms possible overnight, getting down to about 66, and tomorrow, partly sunny, more storms possible.

0: Aerosmith. I'm Jenna Clay, and do you name your cars? Apparently, it's a holdover from early childhood when life is attributed to anything that moves. Some people name, you know, their pool or their automatic vacuums. I definitely named one of my cars Winston because it sounded like a chauffeur name.
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0: 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It's our Stone's Throw Weekend. 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

0: Steve Winwood on a Thursday morning, getting closer to the weekend. I'm Jenna Clay, and what is the best kind of weekend? Well, 64% of adults polled say the best kind is one with no plans. That is me. Thank you very much. When we do get out on the weekend, though, people prefer something small rather than a big group. They say the ideal number, 4 other people. I don't have 4 friends.
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2: The weather forecast for the Permian Basin in southwest Texas on this Thursday, with temperatures this afternoon around 84 degrees. And as expected, this forecast has been validated for about 2 or 3 weeks now. The showers and thunderstorms with a strong monsoon flow will continue at 40%. During the evening hours, a 50% chance of thunder showers. From the rroberts.tv studio, meteorologist Ron Roberts.
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8: 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My husband Ryan died. 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
3: Good morning, Permian Basin. I'm Tara Thomas, your evening anchor for Big Two News. Here are the latest stories to start your day. Well, a man has died in the custody of Odessa police. OPD say they responded to a welfare check on Tuesday just before 7 p.m. at the 2400 block of Cambridge. The man there is said to have run away from officers and was armed with a brick. Police then tased him. The man, who is not yet named, was then placed in handcuffs in a patrol car. Police say they realized he became unconscious and was immediately turned over to fire and rescue EMS, who were already there at the scene. He was taken to the hospital but was pronounced dead. A cause of death is not yet known. Officers involved are now placed on administrative leave with pay. This investigation is now in the hands of the Texas Rangers. In other news, a big change is here for truck drivers in Texas. The Texas Department of Public Safety says testing for commercial driver's license and CDLs will now only be given in English, and translators will not be allowed. The Federal Motor Carrier Safety Administration has called the move, quote, common sense, adding this will help to prevent crashes. Well, stay with us on air and online at yourbasin.com. I'm Tara Thomas with Big Two News, airing weeknights at 6 and 10 p.m. We are Basin trusted, Basin proud.
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Well, a big happy Thursday. Jay Coffey checking in. Let's get to work. Coming up in a few minutes, got a couple of things you might want to know, including who could be the next James Bond. I'll tell you who GQ's top pick is coming up in less than 10.

0: Well, that's some hot June action out of 1983, coming off that Thriller album. Michael's Want to Be Starting Something. Jay Coffey with a couple of things you might want to know. Well, after 37 years at CBS, Scott Pelley has been let go. Singer Peebo Bryson passed away on Tuesday. He was 75. And GQ did a power ranking of the actors most likely to be the next James Bond. In fact, auditions are currently underway. And GQ's pick as the favorite, Masters of the Air star Callum Turner. 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

Good times music, 97 Gold, some very tasty guitar action from Corey Hart, Sunglasses at Night. That was the first single to come off his debut 1983 album, First Defense. Got my sunglasses on at night. Jay Coffey checking out our 97 Gold weather. Looks like we've got partly sunny skies coming our way today. We could get a stray shower, thunderstorm, and that could roll right into tonight. We're going to get to the upper 80s for the high today. Tonight we're going to have cloudy skies in upper 60s. Right now we're rolling out 71 at Good Times Music, 97 Gold.

0: Otis Redding's version out of 1967 was so awesome, but the Black Crowes version from 1990 was just off the charts hard to handle. Jay Coffey, new in theaters tomorrow, Power Ballad, which stars Paul Rudd and Nick Jonas. 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

0: Well, that was a money-making tune for Sweden's ABBA, a little dancing queen with Jay Coffey. So apparently people today speak considerably fewer words than they did just 20 years ago. You know, overall, people spoke around 15,900 words per day back in 2005. But that number has dropped to about 12,700. In the age of self-checkout, social media, and chronic loneliness, the number of words people speak each day has fallen by about 20% over the past 14 years.
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2: The weather forecast for the Permian Basin in Southwest Texas on this Thursday, with temperatures this afternoon around 84 degrees. And as expected, this forecast has been validated for about 2 or 3 weeks now. Showers and thunderstorms with a strong monsoon flow will continue at 40%. During the evening hours, a 50% chance of thundershowers. From the rRoberts.tv studio, meteorologist Ron Roberts.
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0: So we went ahead and checked your horoscope for you. 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

0: According to their album World Machine, England's Level 42, and There's Something About You, It's True. Hey, it is Jay Coffey. So a study shows that just listening to a cell phone causes a driver to make the same mistakes as someone under the influence of alcohol. Now, using brain imaging technology, scientists noticed that talking on the phone reduces the amount of driver's brain activity devoted to driving by 37%. 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

Good Times Music, 97 Gold. Such an awesome song from REO Speedwagon, written and sung by Kevin Cronin for their album Wheels Are Turning, and I can't fight this feeling. Jay Coffey checking out at 97 Gold. Weather looks like it's going to be partly sunny today. We could get a stray shower thunderstorm. That's possible, and it could roll right into tonight. We're going to get to the upper 80s for the high today. Tonight we'll have cloudy skies and upper 60s. Right now, 74 at Good Times Music, 97 Gold.

0: 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It's the Rolling Stones. Some call them the greatest rock and roll band in the world.
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0: 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This weekend.
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0: And Heartbreakers wrapping up the year 1993 from their greatest hits album and Mary Jane's Last Dance. Jay Coffey, so Apple TV unveiled the trailer for Lucky. Now, this is the new limited series starring Anya Taylor-Joy. Now, Lucky will make its debut on Apple TV with the first two episodes. That is coming up Wednesday, July the 15th. Today's featured artist on the Daily Double Play attended drama school, which helped secure various roles as a child actor.
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2: The weather forecast for the Permian Basin in Southwest Texas on this Thursday with temperatures this afternoon around 84 degrees. And as expected, this forecast has been validated for about 2 or 3 weeks now. Showers and thunderstorms with a strong monsoon flow will continue at 40%. During the evening hours, a 50% chance of thundershowers. From the rroberts.tv studio, meteorologist Ron Roberts.
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0: Huey Lewis and the News. I want a new drug. Huey wrote that song in about 45 minutes in his lawyer's office. Jay Coffey with some smart tricks on how to dodge germs from Health Magazine. You know, recently researchers found that people with the flu could indeed spread it by just exhaling. So you're going to want to make sure you give others plenty of personal space during peak seasons. Now, your eyes, along with your nose and mouth, are lined with mucous membranes. Touching them allows germs on your fingers to slip into your body. So make sure you're washing your hands often with soap and water.
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8: Hey guys, we are hanging out here today on this beautiful day at Warren Cat. This is the second day of their hiring event. So if you are in the market for a job, if you're looking for a new job, if you're looking to change jobs, this is the perfect place to come. I cannot say enough good things about Warren Cat and all that they offer for their employees. This is not just a job. This is not just something temporary. This is a place you want to come if you're looking for a career, if you're looking for, you know, that place where you can just fit in for life and you can grow. They have all kinds of training programs. They're going to keep you trained up on all of the current things. They're gonna help pay for that. They could pay for your training, pay you to be trained. So you're basically getting a paycheck, you're training, you're learning, but you're also formulating that relationship with Warren Cat and you're making those plans for that lifetime career here. Tons of benefits, tons of great opportunities here at Warren Cat. So come on out, see us. It's going on till 7 p.m. this evening. The hiring fair. They are located off of 1788 between I-20 and Business 20. You can't miss it. Big yellow and black sign out front. So come on out and see us with 97 Gold.
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7: 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Upon deputy's arrival, they found a deceased male who had suffered a gunshot wound and was laying on the ground outside of his 18-wheeler. Deceased male was identified to be 26-year-old Austin Wynn. 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

Good Times Music 97 Gold. The title of the song was inspired by the sci-fi flick of the same name, Time After Time, from Cyndi Lauper. Jay Coffey checking out our 97 Gold weather. Looks like it's going to be partly sunny today. We could get a stray shower or thunderstorm. That could roll right into tonight. We're going to get to the upper 80s for the high today. And tonight, we'll have cloudy skies in upper 60s. Our Friday's going to be mostly cloudy skies, low 80s for the high. Right now, 77 at Good Times Music 97 Gold.

0: We were just entering the very first summer of the brand new decade of the 1990s, and England's Depeche Mode scoring a huge hit with Policy of Truth. Jay Coffey, so Hulu's Never Change is coming to the streaming service this month. Now, back in 2008, the graduating class of North Meadows High School had their senior year cut short due to a disastrous tornado. Well, now they're in their mid-30s, and they're being forced to return home and finish high school once and for all. Never Change premieres June the 17th on Hulu and Disney+.
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8: Hey guys, it is your 97 Gold team. We are hanging out here today at the Warren Katz hiring event. This is the second day, and there are still plenty of available spots. The thing is, you need to come out to Warren Katz, which, by the way, is off of 1788 in between Midland and Odessa. Just between I-20 and Business 20. So come on out. They have hiring managers on site right now. They'll be able to talk to you. They'll be able to answer any questions that you might have as well. And I want to tell you briefly about some of the perks of working here at Warren Katz. Now, they have, first and foremost, they have climate-controlled facilities. So we all know in West Texas, it gets a little warm. You're going to have that AC. They also have a lot of training programs. You can actually get your CAT certifications at work through online courses and also through some hands-on training. They even have a tool account where you can purchase tools at no cost. You have 0% interest. They also even have like a boot replacement program. They have the tool stipend. They've got all kinds of discounts on things like your wireless providers, your dealerships, your auto car, all of it. It is simple place to work, tons of benefits, and the most important thing is you get the training and you get the encouragement that you need to really make this a career. So come on out, see us. It is at Warren Katz with 97 Gold.
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0: Well, in June of 1972, the Eagles were teaching us how to take it easy, their debut single. Hey, this is Jay Coffey. Did you know sure is the number one word you can text someone that causes anxiety? The average driver understands about 78% of their dashboard indicators and warning lights. 40% of people say you should never bring a sign to a concert. 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

It is your 97 Gold team hanging out here still at Warren Cap for their hiring event. This is the second day of the hiring event, and you have plenty of time to get out here. You have until 7 p.m. But let me tell you, I know it's like lunchtime, and you're like, if I go out there, I won't have time to eat lunch. Please don't fear. There is a food truck right here on site, so you can actually eat here. We also have coupons to give you, so we'll buy your lunch just for coming out. We'll give you some free burritos, some free taco burgers, lots of yummy stuff, even some ice cream if you feel like dessert, like me. But come on out, lots of positions that they're hiring for. And here's the thing, they have 15 very strong positions that they want to hire for. But, you know, they might have 15 people that are a great fit, but something might come up with one or two of those. And so they actually would like to have those backups, those extra people. So come on out, bring your resume, stop and talk with them. They have the hiring managers on site. You can get all your questions answered. They can ask you those questions. And you'll leave here, you could leave here with a job today. So come on.

0: second trip, he and his brother John arrived in Texas on Christmas Day, 1853. The brothers traveled 2,000 miles on horseback through the state. Their journey took them through the East Texas swamps, the coastal plains, and cities such as Austin and Houston. But Olmsted was most impressed by the German settlers in towns like New Braunfels and Sisterdale, calling them free-thinking, cultivated, brave men. Olmsted recorded local slang, the prices of various commodities, and what he called the bewildering beauty of the landscape. But he also described the cruelty and economic inefficiency of slavery. While he did not identify himself as an abolitionist, Olmsted found slavery morally repugnant and hoped to encourage non-slaveholding immigrants to settle in Texas. Olmsted was so taken with this land of inexpressible beauty that he and his brother John briefly considered settling near one of the German colonies he so admired. Although his plan never came to fruition, Olmsted's writings remain some of the most thorough and engaging 19th century travel accounts of the state. For more information about this Texas original, visit texasoriginals.org. Texas Originals is produced by KUHF Houston Public Radio and Humanities Texas, with funding from the National Endowment for the Humanities.
1: The weather forecast for the Permian Basin in Southwest Texas on this Thursday, with temperatures this afternoon around 84 degrees. And as expected, this forecast has been validated for about 2 or 3 weeks now. Showers and thunderstorms with a strong monsoon flow will continue at 40%. During the evening hours, a 50% chance of thundershowers. From the rroberts.tv studio, meteorologist Ron Roberts.
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Well, we are just living for the hits, and it's been going on for quite a while. Hey, it's Jay Coffey, and coming up in less than 10 minutes, we're going to take a look at the best time of day to do stuff.

0: Queen and David Bowie, they teamed up to record a song, but they didn't like the way it was going, so they just started improvising under pressure. Hey, Jay Coffey, so according to Health Magazine, here is the best time of day to do things. For example, exercise in the early morning. Researchers found that working out before breakfast can help body burn fat more efficiently. Now, you want to buckle down at work before 10 a.m. Use that quiet time at the beginning of the day to finish up your big project and schedule those chatty meetings midday. Now, according to research, most people are more easily distracted later between noon and 4, and take a nap between 1 and 3. During this time, most people's core temperature drops and melatonin levels rise, signaling it's time for a temporary recharge for about 20 to 30 minutes.
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2: Hey guys, we are still hanging out here at Warren Tap for the second day of their big hiring event. Lots of positions that they are looking to fill, including things like power generator technicians, engine filled and shop technicians, electric power generator technicians, and a whole bunch more. So this is the perfect opportunity for you to come out and actually start a career with a amazing company that I mean, the benefit package, I was looking at it online and I'm telling you, I'm like, well, where do I apply? Because it's absolutely amazing. They also have tons of training programs. They've got just hands-on types of things where you actually get paid for the training. So come on out, talk with them here. They've got the recruiters and the hiring managers on site today. You can get all your questions answered. They'll be able to answer any questions. You can ask them questions. They'll ask you questions, all of those things. So come on out, talk with them today. Don't forget, there is a food truck on site. I know it's lunchtime, so if you're hungry, you can come fill your belly at the same time. You don't have to worry about missing lunch because they've got you covered out here. So come on out. It is at Warren Cat. It's off of 1788, just between I-20 and Business 20. It's gonna last through 7 p.m. So you still have time to get out here. But you know, why not just go ahead and come on out and talk with them now. It's the Warren Cat hiring event with 97 Gold.
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Good Times Music, 97 Gold, co-written by their founding member John Hall and his wife Joanna for their album Waking and Dreaming out of summertime 1976. Arlene scoring themselves a top five hit with Still One. Jay Garvey checking out our 97 Gold weather. Partly sunny skies today. We could get a stray shower thunderstorm. That could roll right into tonight. We're going to get to the upper 80s today. Tonight, cloudy skies, upper 60s. Our Friday will kick off the weekend under mostly cloudy skies and low 80s. Right now, 79 at Good Times Music, 97 Gold.

0: weekend, we're throwing out stones. Not skipping stones, not stepping stones. It's the Rolling Stones. Some call them the greatest rock and roll band in the world. A weekend full of music, mayhem, and madness with the bad boys of rock and roll is just a stone's throw away. It's our Stone's Throw Weekend. This weekend,
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0: 1995 action from Blues Traveler, coming off that 4 album. That is a Grammy Award-winning performance and Run Around. Jay Coffey, so new in theaters tomorrow, Masters of the Universe. The legendary franchise is back to the big screen in this live-action adventure. So after being separated for 15 years, the Sword of Power leads Prince Adam back to Eternia, where he discovers his home shattered under the fiendish rule of Skeletor. Unashamedly marvelous, you could do worse than Masters of the Universe, assuming you're in the market for 140 minutes of CGI heavy fantasy action with a side order of comic nerd wit. It's rated PG-13, 74% fresh on Rotten Tomatoes.
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8: Hey, it is your 97 Gold team. We are still hanging out here at Warren Cap for their second day of their hiring event. It's a beautiful day, so come on out. If you are looking for a new job, if you're looking, maybe you just graduated and you're looking to start a true career path, this is a great opportunity for you. If you're in a job that you're like, you know, I just don't want to be here anymore, I'd rather work for a great company, then come on out. This is for you. Lots of different opportunities here. And I know I have said this before, but the hiring managers are actually on site. So any questions that you might have, bring those with you because they'll be able to answer those questions for you. They can tell you all about Warren Cat and the company itself, their values and all of those things. And they can tell you all about the different positions that they offer. I know some of those positions are inside. They have a 220,000 square foot engine rebuild center. And some of those positions will be inside. So you'll be cool in the summer. You'll be, you know, hot in the winter. So come on out. And, you know, talk with them, get all those questions answered, and see if this is not the right career path for you. It's Warren Cat, just off 1988, between I-20 and Business 20 with 97 Gold.
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0: That is some awesome bad action from Michael Jackson coming out late 1987, and The Way You Make Me Feel is totally cool. Jay Coffey, so from the University College London Institute of Neurology, apparently humor is good for us. You know, laughing improves our mood, exercises our brain, masks pain, and even strengthens our bonds with those who share a good chuckle with us, according to researchers, so we really have to laugh it up.
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2: Hey, it is your 97 Gold team. We are hanging out here at Warren Cat for their two-day hiring event. This is the last time that we're going to check in with you, but I need to tell you, they're still going to be doing this till 7 p.m. right now. And I rounded up some Warren Cat peeps, and I've got Alex here. Alex, tell me, what are you guys hiring for?
3: We are currently hiring multiple positions throughout all our departments. 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
4: Good culture, great people, and endless opportunities.
2: 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How about you?
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2: Awesome. So you heard it right here. We know why you want to come.

0: increasing too this afternoon, as temperatures will drop overnight tonight in the mid-60s with a 50% chance for overnight thunderstorms. On Friday, temperatures about 83 degrees and the rain chance decreases. From the rroberts.tv studio, meteorologist Ron Roberts.
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Jay Covey checking out our 97 gold weather. Partly sunny skies today as we head for the upper 80s. We could get a stray shower thunderstorm. That could roll into tonight. We're going to get to the upper 80s for the high today. Cloudy skies tonight, upper 60s. Our Friday will kick off the weekend under mostly cloudy skies and low 80s. 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

0: From England, Depeche Mode scoring the biggest hit of their career and certainly their signature tune, and Enjoy the Silence. 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

0: Certainly one of the greatest bands of all time, Earth, Wind & Fire, huge hit for them, and September. Jay Coffey, so from Scientific Reports, if you're feeling sluggish, pamper some plants. You know, watering or pruning plants perks you up in just 2 minutes, and that's because spending time taking care of plants prompts the release of stamina-boosting beta brainwaves. So I gotta go take care of my avocado plant.
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2: The weather forecast for the Permian Basin, the Midland Odessa area, temperatures this afternoon in the middle 80s, and as we reach the middle 80s, clouds continue to form over the area. Showers and thunderstorms increasing too this afternoon, as temperatures will drop overnight tonight in the mid 60s with a 50% chance for overnight thunderstorms. On Friday, temperatures about 83 degrees and the rain chance decreases. From the rroberts.tv studio, meteorologist Ron Roberts.
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0: Beaver Brown Band on the Dark Side, Eddie and the Cruisers movie. John Summers here, and planning on watching the FIFA World Cup. Half of Americans will watch at least some of the matches during the tournament. 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

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Inside the band, go your own way. Fleetwood Mac, Rumors of them. Of course, John Summers here with 97 Gold weather. Cloudy with a thunderstorm tonight and low temp 70. A shower and a thunderstorm again tomorrow. Thunderstorms on Saturday, but plenty of sunshine on Sunday. Hot day on Sunday. Anyway, I digress. 70 tonight, 82 tomorrow. It's 82 in West Texas.

0: 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It's the Rolling Stones. Some call them the greatest rock and roll band in the world.
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0: 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This weekend.
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0: Michael Jackson, you are not alone. Alone, alone. John Summers here now. Hey, World Happiness Report, right? If you expect people to be kind, you'll increase your life satisfaction more than if your income was doubled. Say researchers. Now, basically, if we expect good things, we're happier, no matter how it turns out.
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0: Peter Gabriel's Sledgehammer Song. John Summers here. This is a kind of interesting and a little scary. A brand new generation of AI-powered teddy bears and toys uses ChatGPT to hold endless conversations with children as young as three. And the researchers say that's a problem. A lot of these toys are designed to sound human and use flattering, agreeable language that can create intense emotional attachment in young children who might not understand that they're talking to a machine. Yikes.
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2: The weather forecast for the Permian Basin, the Midland Odessa area, temperatures this afternoon in the middle 80s, and as we reach the middle 80s, clouds continue to form over the area. Showers and thunderstorms increasing too this afternoon, as temperatures will drop overnight tonight in the mid 60s with a 50% chance for overnight thunderstorms. On Friday, temperatures about 83 degrees and the rain chance decreases. From the rroberts.tv studio, meteorologist Ron Roberts.
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John Summers here with another lost classic coming up next. It's from a movie soundtrack. You'll never guess which one. I'm not going to tell you. 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It's coming up right after the Bee Gees. Staying Alive.

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0: Today's Lost Classic, Neil Diamond, Love on the Rocks, the movie soundtrack to The Jazz Singer, in which Neil Diamond starred. He also co-wrote that song. Huge hit, especially in here in the States. But oddly, it was number one in South Africa. Don't know how that happened, but well, I guess I kind of do. It was big here and big all around the world. And yeah, it was Neil Diamond's, I guess, big moment in the movie, if you recall. I think Lucy Arnaz was in that movie, too, if I'm not mistaken. Anyway, Love on the Rocks, Neil Diamond from The Jazz Singer from 1980. Today's Lost Classic. 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
1: Good times music, 97 Gold, and Prince and Kiss in Pucker Up Time. Tom Jones also had kind of a sort of kind of hit with that song as well. This is John Summers in 97 Gold weather tonight, 70 with a thunderstorm. Showering a storm tomorrow with a high of 82, a lot warmer toward the weekend. Right now, across West Texas, 85.

0: Baby, I Love Your Way. Big Mountain doing Peter Frampton's song there. And John Summers is my name. Oh, the 2026 FIFA World Cup. I mean, this is shaping up to be one of the biggest sports streaming events in U.S. history. Apparently, Americans will be watching from just about every screen imaginable. You know, while traditional TV remains a major viewing destination, social media, streaming services, even the old-fashioned over-the-air antennas will all play a significant role in how fans follow the action. That's just the way it's going to be. Now, the tournament kicks off June 11th, and the U.S., Canada, and Mexico are hosts. Yeah, baby.
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0: Billy Preston during the time when he had that huge afro. That thing was like, it was a planet. And will it go around in circles? All right, this is John Summers. Going away? Well, a lot of police departments offer free vacation checks, you know, while you're gone. The officers will drive by your home, even inspect doors and windows, and then leave a report or text an update. That is cool.
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2: The weather forecast for the Permian Basin, the Midland Odessa area, temperatures this afternoon in the middle 80s, and as we reach the middle 80s, clouds continue to form over the area. Showers and thunderstorms increasing too this afternoon, as temperatures will drop overnight tonight in the mid-60s with a 50% chance for overnight thunderstorms. On Friday, temperatures about 83 degrees and the rain chance decreases. From the rroberts.tv studio, meteorologist Ron Roberts.
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0: Georgia Satellites and John Summers, and a related story here. Handshaking, you know, handshaking is a way of saying hello, dates back to the Romans. They have drawings from that period showing happy gladiators locked arm to arm, right hands grasping right elbows, you know how it goes, gesture of brotherly affection. So, where are their left hands? Use your imagination. According to historians, handshaking originated as a seal of agreement between two men, right? And by gripping other places, a man was literally swearing on his manhood. I'm glad today all we do is fist bumps.
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Early days of Foreigner. In fact, it was the first hit for them. Feels like the first time. Rather appropriate, no? 97 Gold weather, 70 tonight with a thunderstorm. Cloudy tomorrow, showers and thunderstorms most of the day. The sun could peek out here and there tomorrow as well.

0: 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It's the Rolling Stones. Some call them the greatest rock and roll band in the world. A weekend full of music, mayhem, and madness with the bad boys of rock and roll is just a stone's throw away. It's our Stone's Throw Weekend. 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

0: Eric Clapton, Unplugged, and Tears in Heaven. This is John Summers, and if you're the hunting type, maybe you like to hunt deer, okay? But if hunting for deer is, well, you know, becoming a little boring, you can also try and bag a unicorn, but you need a license. Now, Lake Superior State University offers unicorn hunting licenses, but they don't tell you where to find the beasts, do they?
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2: The weather forecast for the Permian Basin, the Midland Odessa area, temperatures this afternoon in the middle 80s, and as we reach the middle 80s, clouds continue to form over the area. Showers and thunderstorms increasing too this afternoon, as temperatures will drop overnight tonight in the mid-60s with a 50% chance for overnight thunderstorms. On Friday, temperatures about 83 degrees and the rain chance decreases. From the rroberts.tv studio, meteorologist Ron Roberts.
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0: 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Jenny, don't try to call her. She's not home anymore. Tommy Two Tone. And I'm John Summers. If you're the kind of person that frequents bars, let's say, not everything you do in a bar puts weight on you. You'll be happy to know. Here are the calories burnt per half hour at a sports bar. 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Throwing darts, 103. And telling long-winded stories, 62 calories. Yeah, that's it. 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

0: It's Donna Lewis, and I love you always, forever. 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A brother, followed by a sister. 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Only about 6% of those polled believe their parents were the most likely to lie, and less than 2% told researchers that they were the liar in the family. 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

0: Donna Summer. It's a love song. Love to love you, baby. Now, you always knew this, and now science does too. Dieting makes you cranky. Now, when they got volunteers to reduce their fat, the fat in their diets, from 41% of total calories to 25%, the test subjects showed measurable increases in hostility and anger. Give me my food.
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2: The weather forecast for the Permian Basin, the Midland-Odessa area, temperatures this afternoon in the middle 80s, and as we reach the middle 80s, clouds continue to form over the area. Showers and thunderstorms increasing too this afternoon, as temperatures will drop overnight tonight in the mid-60s with a 50% chance for overnight thunderstorms. On Friday, temperatures about 83 degrees and the rain chance decreases. From the rroberts.tv studio, meteorologist Ron Roberts.
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0: Not related, not twins, not nothing. Just a couple of guys there, Thompson twins. And hold me now. Now, everybody, everybody has a bad boss story. Still, there's a difference between difficult and crazy bosses who threaten both your emotional well-being and your performance at work. So here are the signs that you have a real kind of psycho boss. Your manager criticizes you in a personal and vindictive way, tells lies about you, takes credit for your work, or demands 100% of your time. Now, you also know you have a kind of a not-so-good boss if he or she is, well, violent or exhibits signs of instability. You know, bizarre tantrums. It sounds like a nightmare boss to me. Yeah.
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0: 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It's our Stones Throw Weekend. 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

0: Queen, another one bites the dust. I'm John Summers now. Question from Psychology Today. Does your husband or boyfriend constantly interrupt you when you're talking? Well, the psychologists say that this is typical male behavior. It's a way of asserting power. Now, to break him of this habit, it is suggested you call attention to this rudeness and then calmly finish speaking. Eventually, he'll get the message. We're kind of hard-headed, right? And you'll both be happier, is what they say.
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0: Blue Oyster Cult, Don't Fear the Reaper. 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I'm John Summers. 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Yeah. 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
2: The weather forecast for the Permian Basin, the Midland Odessa area, temperatures this afternoon in the middle 80s, and as we reach the middle 80s, clouds continue to form over the area. Showers and thunderstorms increasing too this afternoon, as temperatures will drop overnight tonight in the mid 60s with a 50% chance for overnight thunderstorms. On Friday, temperatures about 83 degrees and the rain chance decreases. From the rroberts.tv studio, meteorologist Ron Roberts.
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